Good afternoon. This is Akashvani and I am Valsa Williams with the midday news. The headlines. Prime Minister Narendra Modi says India's 21st century work culture rooted in pro-people, proactive and good governance addresses UPSC centenary celebrations in New Delhi. Government cuts sugar stock holding period of dealers to 15 days to check hoarding and other malpractices. Defence Minister Rajnath Singh emphasizes integrated financial systems for defence management and resource utilization. Commerce and Industry Minister Piyush Goyal calls for food security and cooperation at G20 Trade Ministers meeting, reviews India-EU FTA progress. Pakistan's airstrikes kill 9 civilians in Afghanistan's Kunar and Helmand provinces. And in Asian Games 2026, India bags first sailing silver medal, taking the overall tally to 63, including 10 gold. Prime Minister Narendra Modi has said the country is moving rapidly on the reform express and the institutions that conduct examinations must also work on reforms that are the need of the country. Addressing the centenary celebrations of the Union Public Service Commission, UPSC, at Bharat Mandapam in New Delhi today, Mr. Modi stressed on the need to bring young people into public services who are drawn not to public office, but to public service. He said today, 21st century India is moving forward with a new work culture and its core principle is pro-people, proactive, good governance. Mr. Modi said an examination should not be considered just an event that, as it is related to the future of the youth. Mr. Modi noted that a delay of even a few months can create difficulties for the youth and therefore

0: Therefore, the examination system should follow the principle of time certainty.
1: हमारी सिविल सर्विसेज से भी नए बदलाव की मांग करती है, इसलिए हमें अपने सिलेक्शन पैरामीटर्स और रिक्रूटमेंट प्रोसेस को भी भविष्य की जरूरतों के अनुरूप बनाना होगा। हमें ऐसे युवाओं को पब्लिक सर्विस में 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
0: Prime Minister Narendra Modi said over the 100-year journey of UPSC, the generations, governments, technology and syllabi have changed, but the trust in the institution remains as unwavering as ever. The Prime Minister said his government's mantra is Nagrik Devo Bhava and serving the citizens is paramount. He said for a Vikasit Bharat, the kind of governance the country now needs will be enabled to a great extent by institutions such as the UPSC and the State Public Service Commissions. Mr. Modi said the young people being recruited today will play an important role in building a Vikasit Bharat.
1: ये उत्सव उस विश्वास का है जो हर भारतवासी का इस संस्था पर है। 100 वर्ष की इस यात्रा में पीढ़ियां बदली, सरकारें बदली, लेकिन यूपीएससी पर भरोसा आज भी उतना ही अटूट है। 100 वर्षों की इस यात्रा पर स्मारक डाक टिकट और सिक्का जारी किया गया है। 100 महत्वपूर्ण केस लॉज का संकलन भी जारी हुआ है।
0: The program marks the culmination of year-long celebrations that commenced on the 1st of October last year, commemorating 100 years since the establishment of the UPSC in 1926. Prime Minister Modi has said safeguarding forests and wildlife is essential for maintaining nature's balance and securing a valuable legacy for future generations. In his message on the occasion of Wildlife Week 2026, Mr. Modi urged citizens to contribute towards protecting wildlife and their habitats. Prime Minister Modi highlighted India's achievements in wildlife conservation over the past decade, citing the success of Project Cheetah. He also mentioned conservation efforts for species such as the great Indian bustard, rhinoceros, river dolphin and snow leopard. Mr. Modi highlighted India's role in promoting global cooperation for big cat conservation through the International Big Cat Alliance. The government has reduced the stock holding period for sugar dealers to 15 days and fixed the stock holding limit at 1,000 quintals with effect from the 15th of this month. It will remain effective till November this year. The Consumer Affairs Ministry said the government has revised the sugar stock holding norms to prevent hoarding and ensure smooth supply to consumers during the festive season. Under the revised provisions, the stock holding limit for Kolkata and its extended metropolitan areas and Assam have been fixed at 2,000 quintals. Defence Minister Rajnath Singh has said the same spirit of synergy and integration currently being emphasised among the three armed forces needs to be implemented within the financial framework of the Defence Accounts Department as well. Speaking on Defence Accounts Day in New Delhi today, Mr. Singh said if the financial systems are also integrated, the entire defence management will become even more efficient. The minister urged them to adopt and internalise the best practices in quality auditing at both the national and international levels and keep pace with evolving standards across the country and the world.
2: In defense sector, we are placing special emphasis on self-reliance. We want our defense equipment and weapons to be manufactured within the country and by the people of our own country. In this context, I believe that financial management has a very important role to play. When we support the domestic defense industry and promote Make in India, our financial system must be flexible and efficient in the same direction. Only then will this be possible.
0: The nationwide Ek Din Ek Ghanta Ek Saath cleanliness drive is being conducted as part of the Swachhata Hi Seva 2026 campaign. Several union ministers, chief ministers and senior officials are participating in the cleanliness drive across the country. The Swachhata Hi Seva 2026 campaign, which began on the 17th of last month, will be observed till the 17th of October. The theme of this year's campaign

0: is Swachhata Mein Sahbhag, Swachh Bharat, Vikasit Bharat. Law and Justice Minister Arjun Ram Meghwal participated in the Swachhata Hi Seva campaign 2026 at Safdarjung Tomb in New Delhi. Addressing the gathering, Mr. Meghwal said cleanliness should not be limited to a one-day campaign but should become a daily responsibility. Union Jal Shakti Minister C.R. Patil participated in a Shram Daan activity at Kalindi Kunj Ghat in New Delhi. Talking to reporters, Mr. Patil said cleanliness and water conservation are inseparable and emphasized the need to keep rivers clean.
1: We cannot separate cleanliness from water. We also need to clean the rivers. If we keep treating rivers as a garbage bins and continue dumping waste into them, the river will never be clean and the adverse consequences will impact human life. Therefore, we need to become aware in order to keep the river clean.
0: This is Akashwani giving you the news.
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0: Welcome back to the Midday News. India has cautioned against treating legitimate national measures to protect food security as the weaponization of food. Union Commerce and Industry Minister Piyush Goyal made the distinction during a session of the G20 Trade Ministers meeting in Milwaukee, the US. Goyal highlighted that the shared objective must be to ensure that food remains a source of security, stability and cooperation. The minister also reviewed progress towards the signing and entry into force of the India-European Union Free Trade Agreement. Prime Minister Narendra Modi is completing 25 years in public service, a journey defined by the mantra of Jan Seva Se Desh Seva and a relentless commitment that continues today. Guided by this vision for Seva and Sushasan, the government has been ceaselessly working towards achieving the goal of a Vikasit Bharat by 2047. Today in this special series, we bring you the story on how the completion of Bogibeel Bridge over River Brahmaputra in Upper Assam, connecting the northern bank with the south, has changed people's lives.
3: The inauguration of the Bogibeel Bridge in 2018 by Prime Minister Narendra Modi opened a new horizon of transportation in Assam. The bridge connects Dhemaji districts on the northern bank of Brahmaputra River with Dibrugarh on the southern bank. The Bogibeel Bridge has brought radical transformations to the socio-economic, industrial, public health and educational sphere of Upper Assam. Dibrugarh is a major city in Upper Assam and serves as the educational and medical hub for the region, including the neighboring state of Arunachal Pradesh. The 4.94-kilometer long double-decker rail cover road bridge is recognized as the longest of its kind in India. Although its foundation was laid in 1997, constructions largely stagnated for years. Under the NDA government, work progressed rapidly, leading to the successful completion of the much-awaited project. While inaugurating the bridge in 2018, Mr. Modi termed it as a lifeline for the people of the region.
4: ये देश का सबसे लंबा रेल कम रोड ब्रिज है। ये देश का पहला पूरी तरह से स्टील से बना बड़ा ब्रिज है। पानी से 30 मीटर से भी अधिक की ऊंचाई पर बना ये पुल हमारे इंजीनियरिंग और तकनीकी सामर्थ्य की भी मिसाल है। भाइयों और बहनों, ये सिर्फ एक ब्रिज नहीं है, बल्कि इस क्षेत्र के लाखों लोगों के जीवन को जोड़ने वाली लाइफलाइन है। इससे असम और अरुणाचल के बीच की दूरी सिमट गई है।
3: Today, people from the northern bank of the region can reach Dibrugarh for medical emergencies, education and other needs in the matter of hours. Previously, a to-and-fro journey would take up to 2 days. With Harendranath Sharma from Dhemaji, Rakesh Tole, Akashwani News, Guwahati.
0: An important meeting is being held in New Delhi today under the chairmanship of Union Home Minister Amit Shah to resolve the long-pending Mahanadi water dispute between Chhattisgarh and Odisha. More from our correspondent.
5: The dispute over sharing of Mahanadi waters between Chhattisgarh and Odisha has remained unresolved for several years. Odisha had requested the central government in November 2016 to set up a tribunal to resolve the dispute. After talks failed to resolve the issue, the Mahanadi Water Disputes Tribunal was constituted in March 2018. Odisha says that water projects being built in the upper reaches of the Mahanadi in Chhattisgarh affect the flow of water to Odisha during the non-monsoon season. Chhattisgarh, on the other hand, has